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0: 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Negative vocals, negative NCIC, negative Knox. Did you ask for history as well?
1: No, that's okay. Thank you, dude.

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0: 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And the second one will be 07642-26147-07642-26147.
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1: Give me a non-injury, Oliver Springs Highway at Old Batley Road. It's going to be a motorhome pulling a Jeep. 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They're unable to write a description of the truck.

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0: 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Going to be insurance confirmed in a...
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0: Show me out with a vehicle at the Milestone Church off of Fowler. It appears to be unoccupied. Doors are open. It's kind of New Mexico tag when you're ready.
1: Go ahead.
0: It's going to be a New Mexico tag. Sierra Golf Papa 453. Repeating, Sierra Golf Papa 453. And also, it appears to be occupied by one female. She came out of the wood line.
1: Received.

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1: 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Go ahead.
2: 28, that individual checked okay. She's got permission from the church to park here. All units will be back in service.
1: Received.

0: 28. 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
1: See complaining at 602 Henderson Street in reference to a reckless driver, possibly going to be that same vehicle from the Bolo earlier. State that it is driving extremely fast down Henderson Street with children outside playing. Caller is at 602 Henderson Street.
0: Appreciate that out.

0: Got a physical domestic 483 Marlow Circle across this Classic Drive. There's three parties. One party's left the scene. 17-year-old daughter is on scene today. She hit her dad with a mop. Male subject, the father is outside. Juvenile is in the kitchen.
1: I made contact with a complainant. They're saying that the vehicle lives at 602.
2: Copy. Do they give a description of that vehicle?
0: Copy.
1: White pickup truck.
2: Received. Any units near the 200 block of, 100 block of North Seaver? There's a white pickup truck that just did a burnout coming off of May Street and went that way. There's some going over the bridge past Y-12. Cars would be advised. They appear to be traveling at a pretty high rate of speed.
1: I'm going to attempt to make contact with the homeowners at 602 Hendricks. Talk to them, do a knock and talk.
3: Appreciate it.

0: 27th, 28th. I'm coming up Clinch. You thought it was a white truck?
1: Appreciate it.
2: I'm en route to you. Come to me in a second.
0: Copy.

28, my caller advised it was 602. I'm showing in our address that the caller, Tracy Ross, is at 619 Hendrickson.

0: go ahead.
1: 1037. I made contact with homeowners at 602. They're acting like they don't know anything about that vehicle. And all of a sudden, the female subject stated that she does have a son with a gray pickup truck and learned how to drive a stick shift. And that's all the information they gave me. I'll be back in service.
2: I saw was the back end of the pickup truck going over the bridge past Y-12, traveling at a high rate of speed.
3: Copy.

0: out with a black Silverado. 811 Bravo Mike Sierra Juliet. 811 Bravo Mike Sierra Juliet. I'm here on Rainbow Bridge, Riverside Drive.
1: Sorry, MVA unknown injury, Lake City Highway at Old Lake City Highway. They said it's going to be in front of 1907. Two car MVA vehicles are in the roadway.
2: Copy. Can you see if THP is available?

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1: Thank you.

0: 126, status.
1: I'm okay.
0: Thank you. Copy. Welfare Tech 305 Doe Run Boulevard, cross of Pheasant Road. It was called in by subject's doctor after patient had a critical lab and has been unable to contact her or her emergency contacts. More information in the car.
1: Copy.
0: Copy.
2: 27. I'll be in service. No action. Just community relations.

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0: 228, 237, 226. Got a domestic that's been physical, 125 West Broad Street. All parties are still on scene. 125 Westwood Drive.
1: Copy, hello.

0: caller cannot state whether or not he has access to any weapons. My caller states that he does not. Unsure what the other male possibly has.
1: Copy.
2: Is this still active and physical?
0: My caller states he has went to the back to get away. You could hear the mother in the background defending the father.

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Show us on scene. Can you run a Tennessee tag? Bravo November Charlie 3199.

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1: First one's going to be Jason, last name Jones, hyphenated France. Date of birth is going to be 4/13/1974.
0: Can you repeat? Your radio is completely covered in static.
1: Copy. Can you hear me now?
0: Negative.

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He refused to provide name and phone number, disconnected.

0: 26. 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Got a North call zone pending. It's going to be at Woodland Post-Acute, formerly known as the Waters, 220 Longmire for fraud. What do you advise?
1: 27, please.
0: Receipt, 27.
2: I copy. I'll be in route.
0: Your complainant is out of state, or he's the administrator and he is out of town. The stated that the resident in 220, friends and family have stowed over $1,000 from her so far. The resident there, Miss Tedder, did get a hold of the bank and shut the card off. She's in 220 Alpha, 220A.

0: Taylor Packet Service, EMS assist.
1: 27 on scene.
2: 26. I got one that's in the car. My name's Dave Burns. Good check it. How's your name, Captain?
3: 227.
4: Harriet Skinner.
2: Yes, Harvard. This is Harriet Skinner.
4: I've entered him already.

26. Good. 26. All three subjects are valid negative locals in NCIC.

0: Go ahead.
1: Albion Service Agency says.
0: Copy.

0: 27.
1: Go ahead.
0: I'll be in service. I'll put notes in.
1: Pretty soon.
2: 27, are you going to need an OCA?
0: Not this time. The individual doesn't want to cooperate. She doesn't want to pursue charges or anything. I'll put notes in to follow up with her on Saturday.
2: Received. The caller stated that when asked if female was possibly asleep, that it had to be done tonight because it was outside of a time frame.
0: Copy. Yeah, she's alert-oriented, didn't want to discuss it any further, and didn't wish to pursue charges. I'm going to be given 26 minfo and see if he wants to send the email to CID.
2: Receive.

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0: DJ units in service, find a denial report.
1: Stop.

228. 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Restate.

0: 20 today. But I've got a suspicious activity call. It's going to be at 6 Heritage Court. 6 Heritage Court. Caller is at 7 Heritage Court. States that the house is vacant. Said there's a white Ford sedan that's pulled in. Three male subjects with toolboxes have got out and is walking around the house. Again, the house is vacant. Should not be anyone in or around the house.
1: 36. Is the Heritage Court, is that just right across?
0: That's affirmative.
1: Cop. Hold it for a moment, I'll be right.
0: Receipt. I ran that tag. It comes back on a 2013 White Ford Focus to a Alberto Encantara / Serrano out of Turin, Georgia. Go ahead, 30 seconds.
2: 237. I'll be right to the ACDF.
0: Recent. It's 28 primary to get the OCA.
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0: Safe.

0: 26, Hobbyback Service. I'll be in route to that call there here at 4. Break 26 to 27.
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1: Yeah, 10-4. 228. 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

0: Go ahead.
1: Object service. These individuals have permission from the owner to be inside the residence. They are working on the residence.
0: Thank you.

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1: 237, transport complete. I'll be back in service, officers.
0: Received.

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I'll have a report back in service.

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1: 28, being route to 220 Longmire Road. Caller advises he's being held hostage. It's going to be a 70-year-old male.
0: This individual is there at the waters.
1: 26, unsure. I've been trying to get answers from him. He's just saying that he's being held hostage.

0: Did that individual give you his name or anything?
1: Yeah, it's gonna be Michael Cadwell.
0: Copy. Show me on Santa Waters.
1: Appreciate it.

0: 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Well, break. When did you, is this the same person you came out with here at the water?
1: Negative.

0: 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Just to confirm, the individual is a patient here at the Waters.
1: Where is he? Still on the line with him?
0: Copy that. I'm about to make contact with him.

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It's going to be room 213B.

0: 28, go ahead.
1: 28, that individual is a patient here under the care of the Waters. He checks okay. 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

to Summit, 902 McAdoo Street. 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
0: Copy. Are you able to make contact with the key holder?
1: Already on it. Getting contact information now. 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
0: Copy, thank you.

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0: Advantage, all units, stand by for road closure information. Advantage, all units. Lee Road in front of 316 will be shut down from 8 to 5 today. Again, it's going to be in front of 316 Lee Road from 8 to 5. It'll be near Beechwood Lane.
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0: 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It's a red Honda Pilot.

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0: Eugene.
1: 218, being route 719, Sharp Street, apartment 4 for domestic, verbal only at this time. Caller is advising the mother there and son are arguing. The mother wants the son out. Unable to get much information due to the arguing. Again, 719 Sharp Street, apartment 4.
0: Appreciate I'll be in route.
2: 215, I'll be in route also.
1: Hurry, please.

0: 18-15, just be advised that we were there September last year for domestic. It was also the same people, I believe. The name of that was Zachary Jeffrey on.
1: Proceed. Joy Johnson.
0: Proceed.

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0: Hey, would show me back in service, goes on.
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Fire Block and Ridgeview Drive in front of 317 for a traffic hazard. Plains of Osney, somebody lost a bag of trash and a vehicle was hit and scattered over the roadway. He's advising cars are swerving to try to avoid it.

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0: Death Valley at Sulphur Springs Road with Pierce, Illinois tag 359 Zulu Kilo Whiskey to the Sulphur GMC. Gonna be a Kentucky tag.
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0: India 1A211, a white 2024 Ford F-350, Anthony Turnbull of Friendsville, expiration 43027. It is NSR.
1: Over.

0: they have a central zone call pending. It's going to be Parsons Plains, 100 block of Parsons Plains. Plains advising there's truck and trailer parked on the roadway yesterday and still today, and trash was picked up. Do you see this? What do you advise?
1: 15, I'll be around.
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0: Jerry Jane, what's your name to be available?
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0: Copy, sir. Got you on the card.

0: interrupt 103, clear to the street. 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Plane's advising she spoke to her nephew by phone, stated he was going to put a tourniquet on his arm and inject alcohol into the system to attempt to harm himself. Yes, 103, clear to the street.
1: I'll be in route as well.
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0: 18, can you be right to 408 Timbercrest Drive, corner of Timbercrest Westwood Drive for parking on the plane? Plane's advising the neighbor's dogs in their backyard for parking for the last couple hours on the stall. 408 Timbercrest Drive.
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2: Three, three.
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1: 131.
2: You can go ahead.
0: First will be Robert, common spelling. Last name Anderson, common spelling. Date of birth will be 7/30/1978.
1: 135, Carol Creek Lane, Alpha Mall.
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0: 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I'll be available.
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0: 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It's 12 gauge.
1: Copy, 37.

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0: Same SR.
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2: Go ahead.
0: PD is on scene.
1: It's going to be Tango, November 2052, year 4.
2: Cops,

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0: That boat registration returns to Travis Hale.
2: 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Go ahead. Yeah, Illinois registration, just print and hold, please. Go ahead. Illinois, Papa, 1293696. Repeating, Papa, 1293696.
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0: good thing. 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
1: Hurry, say, do you need another engine? S3 was en route.
0: Either one, and another ambulance as well.
1: Hurry, say, EMS is en route. Are there any updates for EMS? I did advise them to take this before.

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0: 10-110.
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0: 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He just needs to find another member to help him. They're going to let us know if they can find someone.
1: I'm more than happy to meet him down there at the park if he just needs another body.
0: Okay, let me check back.

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1: A deal. 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
1: Tennessee DL 091-157-608.
0: Alright,
1: if you would change the nature to a civil matter, I'll have an information report.
0: All right.

EMS assignment, 235 Highway Drive, Lot 2, moving for 72-year-old female middle status change. Lot 2.

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0: 202 returns on a 2018 white Ford Transit van. Coming back to a Southeastern laundry equipment van. Negative phone.
1: I have one more transceiver.
0: Go up.
1: One Charles Papa 5761. One Charles Papa 5761.
0: 3-2.
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3: 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Can you call this back, please?

0: 2, that's returning on a silver 2006 Cross in the Town and Country to Robert Anderson. Negative tone.
1: Receive. You didn't put those in the door at 1:20.
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0: 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Oh, 11, go ahead.
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1: Richard.

0: 155.
1: Good.
0: EMS advisor, I'll meet you at their headquarters for a blood draw.
1: Copy.

0: 2:16. I'll be available at 5. I'll be there. South Park.
1: Hurry, please.
2: 2:15, I'll be available.
1: Hurry, please.

0: This is the company. Come get the company call. Still to Georgia Richmond.
1: Go ahead.
0: Georgia registration, Charlie Kilo Yankee 6591. Charlie Kilo Yankee 6591.
2: I'm back out with two.
1: Hurry, bud.

0: 216. I got Tennessee DL to add to the card.
1: 16, go.
0: Tennessee DL, 19, or correction, 091-055-821. Again, 091-055-821.
1: 3, Steve, just add it.
0: Affirmative.
1: Hurry, Steve.

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0: 18, being route 150, Tarrant Lane, Walmart for a shoplifting. Loss prevention advised, white male, green hoodie, gray shorts, has got out of store with fishing bobbers. They say that he tore open the packaging. He is currently walking down the parking lot towards the plaza. Again, it's a white male, green hoodie, and gray shorts.
1: Receive a mirror.
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1: Copy. So it's on 116 and 330 headed toward us.
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0: 18, MVA, no injuries, 2100 block, North Seavers, at Frank L. Diggs. Both vehicles have relocated to the People's National Bank parking lot, a gold Jeep Cherokee and a white Ford F-150. Again, they've relocated to the People's National Bank parking lot.
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0: To 18. Both vehicles have been driven away from the scene. I'll be available with a report.
1: Hurry, please.

0: thing. 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Parking issue.
1: Hurry, please.
0: 16, I've got a Tennessee registration when you're ready. Tennessee, Juliet 2, 73, 821. 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
0: Assault already occurred. Other subjects have left the scene. 2688 Dutch Valley, close across J.M. White Lane. The complaint advised that a female came into the property and knocked her down. Unknown direction of travel. Subject was on a four-wheeler with two other companions, also on a four-wheeler, and one subject was on a motorcycle.
1: Travel.

0: 131. 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
1: Nineteen seventeen.
0: Sir, I have an animal complaint occurred 2 days ago. 110 trip.
1: Okay. Good.

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Go ahead. 16. 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
0: Received. 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

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NSR. Yeah,

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1: Copy, thank you.

61 Coachman Drive, Care Shield Department. Complaint is advising a neighbor's cat has been running loose. 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

0: stupid thing. Have a north zone call pending. It's going to be 150 Carolina Boulevard. Reference to a theft that occurred on the 16th. Loss prevention, like to file a report on it. What do you like?
1: 15, hold that for now.

0: 声。
1: 15 North Zone call pending. 2223 North Caesar, Bojangles for a panic alarm. Panic alarm activation from the front counter. 45.
2: 215, I'll be in around.
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0: You had Alicia Moore, 828-81 to the card. 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
0: She is negative locals and Knox. 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

0: Bravo Charlie Papa 6129 returns on a white 2011 Honda to Julie Park Street in Clinton. Expiration 22827 NSR.
1: 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Any traffic stop that tagging vehicle here at Gibbs Ferry Park.
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Stardust Lane at Ridge Circle Road. I'll be out with a black Toyota Tacoma, 68, Foxtrot Whiskey, 76.

0: 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I have one for Timothy B. Alphatis. 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
0: 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Closest cross is going to be Norris Freeway. Yeah, with Tennessee registration 587 Bravo Papa Yankee Hotel. 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

0: 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I've got one to check status, Uncle, when you're ready.
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0: It's going to be Tennessee OLN 145-859-492. Should come back on an Ashland Grisham. 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

0: Listen, as we've got westbound lane of Laura Proposed off for people still on the roadway.
1: Receive. I copied. You're going to have southbound lanes of Laurel Road shut. Westbound lanes shut down on Laurel Road. Vehicle still on the roadway.

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0: The status is valid to Jermaine Tatum. He is native locals. He does have a Georgia warrant, but it is Georgia pickup only within a 50-mile radius

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0: 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It's going to be on a gold Honda Pilot.
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2: Yeah. 155, I'm on 10th of jail. 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

0: ahead.
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0: 169,
1: the bin you provided looks like it comes back to a 2011 Honda Pilot registered out of Florida. Should have a Florida registration of Romeo Alpha Charlie Romeo 75. 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It's an SR.

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0: One
1: animal impound.
0: It's going to be Andersonville Highway across. It's going to be Landon Road. It's on Tennessee registration 678, Bravo Mike Juliet Zulu. It's a red Toyota Tacoma pickup.

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0: 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He's negative locals in NCIC.
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0: Caller from Willow Run is stating that in the parking lot there off of Hillcrest at Clinton High School, it sounds like there are cars drag racing and racing in the parking lot.
1: Copy, I'll be in real.
0: She could not give me a description, stated just sounds like it. She's afraid someone's going to get hurt.
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0: Appointment. I'm one of the hours. Seven individuals issue in warning coming. I'm supposed to be a 13.

0: 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I'll be traffic stop 500 block Gilchrist.
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0: 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India Alpha, 6969, India Alpha.
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